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2: A heat warning is in effect. Local smoke tonight with a clear sky, low of 15 degrees. Tomorrow we're expecting mostly sunshine, some local smoke, and windy, high of 29. On Tuesday it'll be sunny, 29 degrees, and then for Wednesday, sunshine and 28. Current weather conditions can be found anytime on your High River Online app. I'm Judy Peters.
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So what you say we head on out to that old farmhouse you always talk about?

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3: A heat warning is in effect. Local smoke tonight with a clear sky, low of 15 degrees. Tomorrow we're expecting mostly sunshine, some local smoke, and windy, high of 29. On Tuesday it'll be sunny, 29 degrees, and then for Wednesday, sunshine and 28. Current weather conditions can be found anytime on your High River Online app. I'm Judy Peters.
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2: A heat warning is in effect. Local smoke tonight with a clear sky, low of 15 degrees. Tomorrow we're expecting mostly sunshine, some local smoke and windy, high of 29. On Tuesday it'll be sunny, 29 degrees, and then for Wednesday, sunshine and 28. Current weather conditions can be found anytime on your High River online app. I'm Judy Peters.
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2: A heat warning is in effect. Local smoke tonight with a clear sky, low of 15 degrees. Tomorrow we're expecting mostly sunshine, some local smoke, and windy, high of 29. On Tuesday it'll be sunny, 29 degrees, and then for Wednesday, sunshine and 28. Current weather conditions can be found anytime on your High River Online app. I'm Judy Peters.
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2: A heat warning is in effect. Local smoke tonight with a clear sky, low of 15 degrees. Tomorrow we're expecting mostly sunshine, some local smoke, and windy, high of 29. On Tuesday it'll be sunny, 29 degrees, and then for Wednesday, sunshine and 28. Current weather conditions can be found anytime on your High River Online app. I'm Judy Peters.
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1: A heat warning is in effect. Local smoke tonight with a clear sky, low of 15 degrees. Tomorrow we're expecting mostly sunshine, some local smoke, and windy, high of 29. On Tuesday, it'll be sunny, 29 degrees, and then for Wednesday, sunshine and 28. Current weather conditions can be found anytime on your High River online app. I'm Judy Peters.
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0: time zone am I on? What country am I in?
1: It doesn't matter. 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
0: It's always on 5 in Margaritaville, come to think of it.
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Listen, man, don't drop it. Because I just bought it. You're going to be hanging around here while you want to watch my jacket. Oh, thanks, man. 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

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She said.

Emerson Lake, Emerson Lake. And Palmer. And Palmer. You know you're from High River when you don't laugh at that joke. 99.7 Sun Country.

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1: Good morning. I'm Kevin Wallace. We're under another yellow warning for heat today. Read more on our weather page. The High River Fire Department is reminding you to use caution around local waterways when trying to cool off this summer. Fire Chief and Director of Emergency Management Steve Dabien says, enjoy the river, but respect it.
2: The Highwood River is one of our community's greatest natural assets that we have, but it can be unpredictable and unforgiving.
1: Anyone heading to the river is urged to check current conditions, let someone know their plans, wear a properly fitted life jacket, and closely supervise children. Local vet emergency clinic in Okotoks is trying to hang on. Despite SAVE's planned closure next month, a group of local veterinary workers is hoping to keep it open. Practice manager Cheryl Brown says the group wants to open an independent 24-hour emergency and urgent care clinic.
3: Everyone knows that when their pets get lost, they're probably at SAVE. And, you know, it's so valuable. We don't want people to have to drive all the way to Calgary.
1: The group is now looking for investors, legal support, and a location. A street hockey tournament in Taber has raised more than $145,000 to rebuild the town's community center. The two-day street hockey tournament in March transformed local streets and public spaces into hockey rinks, bringing the community together. The event came after an explosion at the Taber Community Center last December. And drivers in High River should expect temporary traffic disruptions today as Fortis Alberta crews complete power pole repairs and replacements. Work's taking place from 8:30 a.m. until 3:30 p.m. on 2nd Avenue Southeast, east of the canal, with alternating one-way traffic in effect. Flaggers will be on site directing vehicles through the construction zone. Pedestrians will also be detoured to the pathway on the north side of 2nd Avenue Northeast with an alternate route available through Sunshine Place and Sunshine Lake. In other news, wildfires near Clinton, B.C. have merged, creating a fire stretching nearly 670 square kilometers. Town folk were ordered to evacuate on Friday. Wildfires in Spain and France have led to over 250,000 people being evacuated. And charges have been laid against two hikers in Banff for having their dog off-leash during a grizzly bear encounter captured on video. It happened on July 10th on Taylor Lake Trail.
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1: High River's Jason Glass made it to the Final Four in yesterday's Battle of the Foothills Chuck Wagon Championship. However, he wasn't able to take the win as Chad Fike ripped through the finish line with the top time and the championship. Chance Benzmiller placed second, with Glass coming in third and Luke Tournier in fourth. Turning to baseball, the Toronto Blue Jays lost their third straight series since the All-Star break. After a hopeful 6-0 win on Saturday, the Jays were dumped 6-1 by the Boston Red Sox yesterday. In the WCBL, the Okotoks Dogs faced the Brooks Bombers three times over the weekend and came away with a 2-1 series win. In the CFL, the Calgary Stampeders stomped on the Winnipeg Blue Bombers 52-30 on Friday. And in the CPL, the Calgary FC lost 1-0 to Vancouver FC on Friday.
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1: Environment Canada issued another yellow warning for heat today with a high of 30 expected and an overnight low of 12. 30 expected again tomorrow and Wednesday and Thursday, with a high of 32 on Friday and up to 34 by Saturday. And to see the full 7-day forecast and to read more on these stories, just go to our website, highriveronline.com. 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

edition. Bottle Rockets on a Monday morning. What a great way to wake up. Humming along, singing along. What a classic. Hootie and the Blowfish. What a great song to work into a new song, right? Absolutely. Good morning. I'm Kevin Wallace. Hope you're doing well. Hope you had a great weekend. You're listening to the 99.7 Sun Country Tire Craft Morning Show. Broadcasting from the GM Mechanical Studios in High River on Treaty 7 land. Battle of the Chucks was amazing. Man, I wish Jason Glass would have won. Take it easy out there this week, by the way. It is a hot one. Another yellow warning for heat has been issued from Environment Canada. Get a load of this. A high of 30 today, tomorrow, Wednesday, and Thursday. Then 32 on Friday and 34 on Saturday. Yikes. Take it easy. This week's theme on Records from Home is summer holiday songs, and they're hot ones, yeah. Kind of to coincide with today's and this week's heat. I'm also going on holidays next week, so it's going to be kind of perfect. We're going to kick it off with a good song from the Canadian band, James Barker Band, at 7:20 this morning. We also have Cavalry FC tickets and a club scarf to give away because they're playing tomorrow night at ATCO Field. We're also giving away two pairs of Blue Rodeo tickets this morning. Yes, we are in the 8 o'clock hour. They're going to be playing at Tuesday, August 4th at the Great Eagle Resort and Casino, and we have two pairs to give away. It's not too late. It's not.

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0: just wasn't Jason Glass's night last night. Oh, he entered first in the aggregate ahead again to the championship heat yesterday over at the Ag Grounds. You know, it was a wonderful four-day event. The weather was amazing, a little hot. But you know what? Fantastic. No mosquitoes. Worked out really well. Unfortunately, Jason finished in third overall in the final battle. In the final dash for cash heat. And still, that's outstanding. You know what I mean? He's been having an absolutely stellar year so far, doing well. But it's really hard to win. It really sinks home when you see events like this happen. You're up close and personal. But, hey, congratulations. Now, all the wagons are in Strathmore. Well, some of them are still obviously out at the Ag Grounds. They'll make their way there over the next 2 days. But, yeah, all the attention now turns to the Strathmore Chucks this weekend.
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0: And taking your first look at traffic on a Monday morning, everything is looking fantastic, thank goodness.
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0: We have a scorching week ahead of us. Environment Canada issued another yellow warning for heat today. Sunny and 30 today, overnight low down to 12. 30 again tomorrow, Wednesday, and Thursday, and up to a sizzling 32 by Friday and 34 by Saturday. And to see the full 7-day forecast, just go to our weather page at highriveronline.com. 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

0: online news with Crockett's in the Crow's Nest Pass. 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
1: We're under another yellow warning for heat. See more on our weather page. I'm Kevin Wallace with your morning news. Team of employees at an Okotoks Emergency Vet Clinic are hoping to keep it open. After the clinic, SAVE, announced its closing at the end of August, staff have started working toward opening a new independent facility.
2: So it just basically...

0: is going to take time, but we are open to like have conversations with people. People can reach out if they're interested. They want to know more. They want to invest. They have a location idea, anything like that.
1: No location or opening date has yet been confirmed. Anyone heading to the Highwood River this week to cool off is reminded to take safety precautions before heading out. High River Fire Chief and Director of Emergency Management, Steve Dabian, says some areas of the river have naturally changed course.
2: Some of the channels that residents have known for years are now dry. Well, a new channel has formed. And these new channel that has been formed contains hidden hazards.
1: You're reminded to check conditions, wear a life jacket, supervise children, and respect closure notices. The street hockey tournament in Tabor has raised more than $145,000 to support the rebuild of the town's community center. The two-day tournament in March brought the community together. Funds were raised through donations and event revenue, with all the proceeds going towards rebuilding the facility. Fundraising event follows an explosion in December, which significantly damaged the arena. And expect some temporary traffic disruptions if you're traveling through Southeast High River today. Fortis Alberta crews are repairing and replacing power poles on 2nd Avenue Southeast, east of the canal, between 8:30 and 3:30. While work's underway, alternating one-way traffic will be in effect, with flaggers directing vehicles through the work zone. In other news, wildfires near Clinton, B.C. have merged into one massive blaze, now covering nearly 670 square kilometers. Residents were ordered to evacuate Friday. Wildfires in Spain and France have forced more than 250,000 people to evacuate. And one person is dead, and more than two dozen others were injured after a driver plowed into an LGBTQ plus parade in Berlin. Police shot and killed the suspect.
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1: High River's Jason Glass made it to the Final Four at yesterday's Battle of the Foothills Chuckwagon Championship, but came up just short of the title. Chad Fike crossed the line with the fastest time to claim the championship. Chance Benz-Miller finished second, Glass was third, and Luke Tournier placed fourth. Turning to baseball, the Toronto Blue Jays have now dropped three straight series since the All-Star break. After a 6-0 win on Saturday, they wrapped up the weekend with a 6-1 loss to the Boston Red Sox. In the WCBL, the Okotoks Dogs took 2-3 from the Brooks Bombers over the weekend. In the CFL, the Calgary Stampeders rolled over the Winnipeg Blue Bombers 52-30 on Friday. And in the CPL, Cavalry FC fell 1-0 to Vancouver FC on Friday.
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1: Environment Canada issued another yellow warning for heat today, with a high of 30 expected and an overnight low of 12. 30 expected again tomorrow and Wednesday and Thursday, with a high of 32 on Friday and up to 34 by Saturday. And to see the full 7-day forecast and to read more on these stories, just go to our website, highriveronline.com. 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

Zimmerman, Chevy Silverado, moving up the food chain, jumping up from the number 10 spot to the number 5 spot on the American Country Countdown with Ryan Fox over the weekend right here on 99.7 Sun Country. Good morning. It's the Tirecraft Morning Show. I'm Kevin Wallace. It's 6:41, 19 minutes away from 7 o'clock. And you know what? It feels nice out there. There's a little tiny, just a hint of a breeze, 12 degrees right now. But it is going to get hot. Highs of 30 all week, and we're going to top 30 by the weekend as well. We'll give you all those greasy, wet, sweaty, gross details coming up in just a couple of minutes. Hang tight. And the American Country Countdown, by the way, make sure you check it out on Saturdays from 2 till 6 or Sunday mornings from 8 till noon because, man, it changes. And we have a showdown going on right now. Jason Aldean, Don't Tell on Me. Number one, again, 3 weeks in a row now. Who's it holding off? Morgan Wallen's, Don't We? Yeah, they both have stalled out right at number one and number two. Well, I guess I shouldn't say stalled out, but they're kind of in those spots. They have been for 3 weeks now. Bailey Zimmerman, that was the biggest jump up, though. Taylor Swift's new one jumped up to the number 7 spot from 11, by the way. Luke Combs's Be By You, that is number 3. And Ella Langley and Morgan Wallen's, I Can't Love You Anymore, in at number 4. So a lot of changes.

0: going on there. Some brand new music that they like to feature in there as well. And they played a brand new one from Chase Matthew in at number 30 called Holding It Down. And tons of very interesting interviews and whatnot on there as well. All right, we're going to talk a little bit of local sports with the Dogs coming up before 7.
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0: And still nothing to worry about on your commute into Calgary. Everything's looking good. Not even a slowdown northbound on Deerfoot at the Ira Strong Bridge yet.
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0: Oh, cool. Brand new song there from James Barker Band. That is called After Dark. And guess what? We have one of their signature songs coming up at 7:40 on Records from Home as we're celebrating summer holiday songs. Yeah, we're going to get a little lawn chair lazy coming up in the next half hour. Love it. Hey, the Dogs were rocking it over the weekend. Now, they faced the Brooks Bombers three times, including Friday night, and that was a nice big win. They won 6-3 on Friday in front of a hometown crowd at Siemens Stadium. Over 5,000 folks out for that nice, hot, sweltering night of baseball. Then they lost 14-7 on Saturday in Brooks, and then they stayed in Brooks for another game yesterday, but they beat them 12-9. That was a close one. 12-9, they got the series win, so that's huge. Dogs have a nice little breather. They have a couple of days off today and tomorrow. Then they get back in action at Siemens Stadium as they host the Lethbridge Bulls at 7. And then they host the Sylvan Lake Gulls on Thursday night, also at Siemens, of course. And then they're heading up to Sylvan for a game on Friday night. Good luck, boys.
1: As crops enter their final stages of development, so do the insects. Dr. Megan Mankoski, entomologist with Agriculture and Agri-Food Canada, provides an update on what producers are seeing in the fields.
2: Well, this summer, the biggest story has really been cabbage seed pod weevils. But at this point in the summer, we're kind of getting past the stage where management is a possibility because the adults lay eggs into the developing canola pods, and the adults are actually now kind of reaching the end of their lifespan. So that's something to watch out for. The other one, especially for west central Saskatchewan, is Bertha armyworm. Numbers have been decently low in Manitoba and Alberta, but they've been very high around Outlook and just west of Saskatoon.
1: Depending on the staging, some crops may be able to outlast the insects and some may need the sprayer. For Golden West, I'm Dylan Fiesel.
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2: Good morning. I'm Kevin Wallace. We're under another yellow warning for heat today. Read more on our weather page. The High River Fire Department is reminding you to use caution around local waterways when trying to cool off this summer. Fire Chief and Director of Emergency Management, Steve Debien, says enjoy the river, but respect it.
3: The Highwood River is one of our community's greatest natural assets that we have, but it can be unpredictable and unforgiving.
2: Anyone heading to the river is urged to check current conditions, let someone know their plans, wear a properly fitted life jacket, and closely supervise children. Local vet emergency clinic in Okotoks is trying to hang on. Despite SAVE's planned closure next month, a group of local veterinary workers is hoping to keep it open.

0: Practice manager Cheryl Brown says the group wants to open an independent 24-hour emergency and urgent care clinic.
1: Everyone knows that when their pets get lost, they're probably at SAVE. And, you know, it's so valuable. We don't want people to have to drive all the way to Calgary.
0: The group is now looking for investors, legal support, and a location. The street hockey tournament in Taber has raised more than $145,000 to rebuild the town's community center. The two-day street hockey tournament in March transformed local streets and public spaces into hockey rinks, bringing the community together. The event came after an explosion at the Taber Community Center last December. And drivers in High River should expect temporary traffic disruptions today as Fortis Alberta crews complete power pole repairs and replacements. Work's taking place from 8:30 a.m. until 3:30 p.m. on 2nd Avenue Southeast, east of the canal, with alternating one-way traffic in effect. Flaggers will be on site directing vehicles through the construction zone. Pedestrians will also be detoured to the pathway on the north side of 2nd Avenue Northeast, with an alternate route available through Sunshine Place and Sunshine Lake. In other news, wildfires near Clinton, B.C. have merged, creating a fire stretching nearly 670 square kilometers. Town folk were ordered to evacuate on Friday. Wildfires in Spain and France have led to over 250,000 people being evacuated. And charges have been laid against two hikers in Banff for having their dog off-leash during a grizzly bear encounter captured on video. It happened on July 10th on Taylor Lake Trail.
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0: High River's Jason Glass made it to the Final Four in yesterday's Battle of the Foothills Chuckwagon Championship. However, he wasn't able to take the win as Chad Fike ripped through the finish line with the top time and the championship. Chance Benzmiller placed second, with Glass coming in third and Luke Tournier in fourth. Turning to baseball, the Toronto Blue Jays lost their third straight series since the All-Star break. After a hopeful 6-0 win on Saturday, the Jays were dumped 6-1 by the Boston Red Sox yesterday. In the WCBL, the Okotoks Dogs faced the Brooks Bombers three times over the weekend and came away with a 2-1 series win. In the CFL, the Calgary Stampeders stomped on the Winnipeg Blue Bombers 52-30 on Friday. And in the CPL, the Calgary FC lost 1-0 to Vancouver FC on Friday.
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0: Environment Canada issued another yellow warning for heat today, with a high of 30 expected and an overnight low of 12. 30 expected again tomorrow and Wednesday and Thursday, with a high of 32 on Friday and up to 34 by Saturday. And to see the full 7-day forecast and to read more on these stories, just go to our website, highriveronline.com. I'm Kevin Wallace.
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1: You know what? Corey Kent and Cole Wetzel, they know how to make it happen, right? Good morning, I'm Kevin Wallace. Thanks for coming along on a Monday. This is the 99.7 Sun Country Tirecraft Morning Show, broadcasting from our GM Mechanical Studios with AC, oh, thank goodness, right here in High River on Treaty 7 land. Our Duck Duck Jeep Contest is going crazy. We're getting really close, so we're about a month-ish away now from giving away that all-new hybrid, and I got to tell you, that Jeep Cherokee, man, they are really cool. Inside, the redesigned inside and outside, sleek new look, looking awesome. And Marcus Hollingsworth gets to drive it this summer. He's having a fun time going to all the different events all over the place. And they were at the Chucks, of course, Battle of the Foothills over the weekend. Same with our Fun in the Foothills cruiser, Sam Ward. Man, it was just one of those great weekends. A lot of heat. Thankfully, not a whole lot of smoke. So that really, really helped out. And you know what? I thought, hey, I was feeling all awesome. Yesterday, I thought I'd play Carnival Ducks. Still haven't beaten 52 for my high score. Yeah, 124 is the high score on that night. Still perplexed at how someone got that high. I just have to take my hats off to Troy. Troy Bateman out in Turner Valley. The guy is magic with that Carnival Ducks game. You know what? Head over to our website, highriveronline.com. Scroll down, see that Duck Duck Jeep icon. Click on it and play until you go crazy like I do. But you get extra entries to win the Jeep.
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0: been good then. Woman in love. Oh, I love that guy. Sorry for singing. Can't help it. I'm feeling pretty good today. I hope you're doing well. My name is Kevin Wallace. Records from Home is on the way, and I'm going to be heading on holidays next week. So it is Soak It Up Summer Holiday Song Week. Pretty much. That's kind of what it is. We're going to be dipping our toes in the water with Zach Brown later on this week. We're going to be laying on a beach with Blake Shelton. We're also going to be floating down the river with Tim and the Glory Boys. And hey, no shirts, no shoes, no problem. Yeah, we got a little Kenny Chesney to wrap it all up on Friday. We're going to kick it off next, though, with James Barker Band, Good Canadian Kids, and Lawn Chair Lazy.
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0: the Iverstrong Bridge just due to volume. And that's pretty much it. 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
0: We have a scorching week ahead of us. Environment Canada issued another yellow warning for heat today. Sunny and 30 today, overnight low down to 12. 30 again tomorrow, Wednesday, and Thursday, and up to a sizzling 32 by Friday and 34 by Saturday. And to see the full 7-day forecast, just go to our weather page at highriveronline.com. 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
1: We're under another yellow warning for heat. See more on our weather page. I'm Kevin Wallace with your morning news. Team of employees at an Okotoks emergency vet clinic are hoping to keep it open. After the clinic, SAVE, announced its closing at the end of August, staff have started working toward opening a new independent facility.
2: So it just basically is going to take time, but we are open to have conversations with people. People can reach out if they're interested, they want to know more, they want to invest, they have a location idea, anything like that.
1: No location or opening date has yet been confirmed. Anyone heading to the Highwood River this week to cool off is reminded to take safety precautions before heading out. High River Fire Chief and Director of Emergency Management, Steve Debian, says some areas of the river have naturally changed course.
3: Some of the channels that residents have known for years are now dry. Well, a new channel has formed, and these new channel that has been formed contains hidden hazards.
1: You're reminded to check conditions, wear a life jacket, supervise children, and respect closure notices. The street hockey tournament in Taber has raised more than $145,000 to support the rebuild of the town's community center. The two-day tournament in March brought the community together. Funds were raised through donations and event revenue, with all the proceeds going towards rebuilding the facility. Fundraising event follows an explosion in December, which significantly damaged the arena. And expect some temporary traffic disruptions if you're traveling through Southeast High River today. Fortis Alberta crews are repairing and replacing power poles on 2nd Avenue Southeast, east of the canal, between 8:30 and 3:30. While work's underway, alternating one-way traffic will be in effect, with flaggers directing vehicles through the work zone. In other news, wildfires near Clinton, B.C. have merged into one massive blaze, now covering nearly 670 square kilometers. Residents were ordered to evacuate Friday. Wildfires in Spain and France have forced more than 250,000 people to evacuate. And one person is dead, and more than two dozen others were injured after a driver plowed into an LGBTQ+ parade in Berlin. Police shot and killed the suspect.
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1: High River's Jason Glass made it to the Final Four at yesterday's Battle of the Foothills Chuckwagon Championship, but came up just short of the title. Chad Fike crossed the line with the fastest time to claim the championship. Chance Benz Miller finished second, Glass was third, and Luke Tournier placed fourth. Turning to baseball, the Toronto Blue Jays have now dropped three straight series since

0: The All-Star break. After a 6-0 win on Saturday, they wrapped up the weekend with a 6-1 loss to the Boston Red Sox. In the WCBL, the Okotoks Dogs took 2-3 from the Brooks Bombers over the weekend. In the CFL, the Calgary Stampeders rolled over the Winnipeg Blue Bombers 52-30 on Friday. And in the CPL, Calgary FC fell 1-0 to Vancouver FC on Friday.
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0: Environment Canada issued another yellow warning for heat today with a high of 30 expected and an overnight low of 12. 30 expected again tomorrow and Wednesday and Thursday with a high of 32 on Friday and up to 34 by Saturday. And to see the full 7-day forecast and to read more on these stories, just go to our website, highriveronline.com. 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

Yeah, John Party and Friday Night Heartbreaker. I hope that didn't happen over the weekend, especially out at the Chucks. Just throw that out there. Good morning, I'm Kevin Wallace. Hey, Calvary FC, they lost, unfortunately, over the weekend. But guess what? They have another game coming up tomorrow night on the Atco Field at Spruce Meadows. And we're giving away a pair of tickets coming up next. Get ready to yell out your best goal. Get ready to call in. 403-652-4997 is our number. Here's Jason Aldean, now the number one song, Don't Tell on Me.

0: Don't sell them out. Don't tell on them. Jason Aldean, Don't Tell on Me, the number one song for the third week in a row on the American Country Countdown with Ryan Fox. Check it out on Saturday afternoons right here on 99.7 Sun Country from 2 till 6, and also on Sunday mornings we replay it for you from 8 till noon. Cavalry FC are hitting the pitch again tomorrow night. They are busy. They just came off, well, unfortunately, a loss on Friday, 1-0 to Vancouver FC out in Langley. That is an amazing stadium, by the way, for soccer. What an amazing pitch out there they have. The whole facility, phenomenal. But coming up tomorrow night, yeah, one of the premier teams, Cavalry FC, they're taking on Supra de Quebec, okay? And 7 o'clock is kickoff at Echo Field, Spruce Meadows. It's going to be a good one. Now, you want to win tickets to go tomorrow night? And I'm going to throw in one of those gorgeous Cavalry FC scarves. All you have to do is call in right now and give me your best goal call. That's it. You just have to scream it out, and you're going to win. Give me a call, 403-652-4997.
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0: Hey, some good news. The only slowdown that we have right now heading into Calgary is actually in Calgary on the just before you get to the Ivor Strong Bridge, northbound on Deerfoot there, that is it. Just a little bit of a slowdown there. Everywhere else is in fantastic condition.
1: It's the season of sunscreen and ice cream, and we're diving right in. The Fun in the Foothills Cruiser is on the road, rambling here, there, and everywhere. 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
0: We have a scorching week ahead of us. Environment Canada issued another yellow warning for heat today. Sunny and 30 today. Overnight low down to 12. 30 again tomorrow, Wednesday, and Thursday. And up to a sizzling 32 by Friday and 34 by Saturday. And to see the full 7-day forecast, just go to our weather page at highriveronline.com. 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

0: Love, hate, love. Owen Wrigling, that's kind of like my relationship with the Blue Jays these days. Probably the same as you. Not turning out to be the year that we were hoping for, right? I know. I was like, come on, what's going on? Although the highlight was on Saturday, Dylan Cease, holy cow. He is worth his money. $210 million over 7 years. Jays picked him up in the offseason. Biggest contract in the team's history. Pretty wild. You know what, though? That was the highlight. And, it gives me hope that they're going to get better as the season is, it's on the backslide now that the All-Star break is over. But the Jays have lost the last three series since the All-Star break. Need a little more than just one hot pitcher.
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1: Good morning. I'm Kevin Wallace. We're under another yellow warning for heat today. Read more on our weather page. The High River Fire Department is reminding you to use caution around local waterways when trying to cool off this summer. Fire Chief and Director of Emergency Management Steve Dabien says, enjoy the river, but respect it.
2: The Highwood River is one of our community's greatest natural assets that we have, but it can be unpredictable and unforgiving.
1: Anyone heading to the river is urged to check current conditions, let someone know their plans, wear a properly fitted life jacket, and closely supervise children. Local vet emergency clinic in Okotoks is trying to hang on. Despite SAVE's planned closure next month, a group of local veterinary workers is hoping to keep it open. Practice manager Cheryl Brown says the group wants to open

0: an independent 24-hour emergency and urgent care clinic.
1: Everyone knows that when their pets get lost, they're probably at SAVE. And, you know, it's so valuable. We don't want people to have to drive all the way to Calgary.
0: The group is now looking for investors, legal support, and a location. A street hockey tournament in Taber has raised more than $145,000 to rebuild the town's community center. The two-day street hockey tournament in March transformed local streets and public spaces into hockey rinks, bringing the community together. The event came after an explosion at the Taber Community Center last December. And drivers in High River should expect temporary traffic disruptions today as Fortis Alberta crews complete power pole repairs and replacements. Work's taking place from 8:30 a.m. until 3:30 p.m. on 2nd Avenue Southeast, east of the canal, with alternating one-way traffic in effect. Flaggers will be on site directing vehicles through the construction zone. Pedestrians will also be detoured to the pathway on the north side of 2nd Avenue Northeast, with an alternate route available through Sunshine Place and Sunshine Lake. In other news, wildfires near Clinton, B.C. have emerged, creating a fire stretching nearly 670 square kilometers. Town folk were ordered to evacuate on Friday. Wildfires in Spain and France have led to over 250,000 people being evacuated. And charges have been laid against two hikers in Banff for having their dog off-leash during a grizzly bear encounter captured on video. It happened on July 10th on Taylor Lake Trail.
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0: High River's Jason Glass made it to the Final Four in yesterday's Battle of the Foothills Chuck Wagon Championship. However, he wasn't able to take the win as Chad Fike ripped through the finish line with the top time and the championship. Chance Benzmiller placed second, with Glass coming in third and Luke Tournier in fourth. Turning to baseball, the Toronto Blue Jays lost their third straight series since the All-Star break. After a hopeful 6-0 win on Saturday, the Jays were dumped 6-1 by the Boston Red Sox yesterday. In the WCBL, the Okotoks Dogs faced the Brooks Bombers three times over the weekend and came away with a 2-1 series win. In the CFL, the Calgary Stampeders stomped on the Winnipeg Blue Bombers 52-30 on Friday. And in the CPL, the Calgary FC lost 1-0 to Vancouver FC on Friday.
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0: Environment Canada issued another yellow warning for heat today, with a high of 30 expected and an overnight low of 12. 30 expected again tomorrow and Wednesday and Thursday, with a high of 32 on Friday and up to 34 by Saturday. And to see the full 7-day forecast and to read more on these stories, just go to our website, highriveronline.com. 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

0: Kelly Rowland, Heart of Stone, and I'm not sure if he has the Heart of Stone or his wife slash ex-wife does. They're going through a divorce right now, but sounds kind of complicated. Not too sure exactly what's all going on there. I just hope it works out for everyone. That's all. It's not fun getting a divorce. Been there, done that, and yeah, it is what it is. Good morning, I'm Kevin Wallace. Hope you're having an awesome Monday so far. Boy, Mother Nature is bringing the heat this week. Highs of 30 all week and then 32 and 34 on Friday and Saturday. And hopefully it's not super hot next Tuesday. But you know what? It doesn't really matter if you're going to Blue Rodeo because they're going to be playing the Great Eagle Resort and Casino. Yes, they are. It's going to be absolutely fantastic. So next Tuesday, August 4th, and they're also going to be playing there Wednesday on the 5th. But I have two pairs of tickets to give out now, and I drew this during the 8 o'clock break there. And Yvonne Whalen, you won the first set of tickets. You're going to see Blue Rodeo on Tuesday. Way to go. I'll shoot you an email and give you a call here in just a sec, Yvonne. But congratulations, Yvonne. You are going to see Blue Rodeo on their 40th anniversary tour at the Grey Eagle Resort and Casino. We'll announce our next winner for another pair of tickets coming up in the next 10.
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0: prayer.
1: There's Tim and the Glory Boys without a prayer. And you know what? We're going to be playing one of their songs coming up on Records from Home this week as we celebrate summer holiday songs. Yeah, we're going to be floating down the river with them a little bit later on. Hey, congratulations going out to Yvonne Whalen. She just won a pair of Blue Rodeo tickets. I'll give you a call here in a sec, Yvonne. Hang tight. And we also are giving away a pair to next Tuesday, August 4th show at the Great Eagle Resort and Casino to Sheldon Wiseman. Sheldon Wiseman, looks like you're head there next Tuesday as well. Congratulations, sir. I'll give you a shout here in just a sec.
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1: Everything looks good in your commute into Calgary. We just have the usual slowdowns in the usual spots, namely northbound on McLeod Trail and northbound on Deerfoot. Everywhere else looking really good. Starting to see a bit of a backup, though, on the 4th Avenue flyover onto Memorial Drive.
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3: We have a scorching week ahead of us. Environment Canada issued another yellow warning for heat today. Sunny and 30 today, overnight low down to 12, 30 again tomorrow, Wednesday, and Thursday, and up to a sizzling 32 by Friday and 34 by Saturday. And to see the full 7-day forecast, just go to our weather page at highriveronline.com. 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
1: We're under another yellow warning for heat. See more on our weather page. I'm Kevin Wallace with your morning news. Team of employees at an Okotoks Emergency Vet Clinic are hoping to keep it open. After the clinic, SAVE, announced its closing at the end of August, staff have started working toward opening a new independent facility.
2: So it just basically is going to take time, but we are open to have conversations with people. People can reach out if they're interested, they want to know more, they want to invest, they have a location idea, anything like that.
1: No location or opening date has yet been confirmed. Anyone heading to the Highwood River this week to cool off is reminded to take safety precautions before heading out. High River Fire Chief and Director of Emergency Management, Steve Debian, says some areas of the river have naturally changed course.
3: Some of the channels that residents have known for years are now dry. Well, a new channel has formed. And these new channel that has been formed contains hidden hazards.
1: You're reminded to check conditions, wear a life jacket, supervise children, and respect closure notices. The street hockey tournament in Taber has raised more than $145,000 to support the rebuild of the town's community center. The two-day tournament in March brought the community together. Funds were raised through donations and event revenue, with all the proceeds going towards rebuilding the facility. Fundraising event follows an explosion in December, which significantly damaged the arena. And expect some temporary traffic disruptions if you're traveling through Southeast High River today. Fortis Alberta crews are repairing and replacing power poles on 2nd Avenue Southeast, east of the canal, between 8:30 and 3:30. While work's underway, alternating one-way traffic will be in effect, with flaggers directing vehicles through the work zone. In other news, wildfires near Clinton, B.C. have merged into one massive blaze, now covering nearly 670 square kilometers. Residents were ordered to evacuate Friday. Wildfires in Spain and France have forced more than 250,000 people to evacuate. And one person is dead, and more than two dozen others were injured after a driver plowed into an LGBTQ plus parade in Berlin. Police shot and killed the suspect.
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1: High River's Jason Glass made it to the Final Four at yesterday's Battle of the Foothills Chuckwagon Championship, but came up just short of the title. Chad Fike crossed the line with the fastest time to claim the championship. Chance Benz-Miller finished second, Glass was third, and Luke Tournier placed fourth.

Turning to baseball, the Toronto Blue Jays have now dropped three straight series since the All-Star break. After a 6-0 win on Saturday, they wrapped up the weekend with a 6-1 loss to the Boston Red Sox. In the WCBL, the Okotoks Dogs took 2-3 from the Brooks Bombers over the weekend. In the

0: EFL, the Calgary Stampeders rolled over the Winnipeg Blue Bombers 52-30 on Friday. And in the CPL, Calgary FC fell 1-0 to Vancouver FC on Friday.
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0: Environment Canada issued another yellow warning for heat today with a high of 30 expected and an overnight low of 12. 30 expected again tomorrow and Wednesday and Thursday with a high of 32 on Friday and up to 34 by Saturday. And to see the full 7-day forecast and to read more on these stories, just go to our website, highriveronline.com. 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

mind, a little Riley Green. And here's the number three song on the American Country Countdown, a little Luke Combs. We're going to announce our next contest for concert tickets coming up right after this. Yep, we want to send you back to the Great Eagle for a comedian. Get more deets right after this.

0: Holmes. 99.7 Sun Country in the American Country Countdown. That song number 3 on the American Country Countdown, up from the number 5 spot over the weekend. And Joe Coy, he is a very funny stand-up comedian. I've been watching some of his stuff over the last number of weeks. Language not exactly ready for Sunday school or heading off to church on Sunday. I'll just give you a warning about that. But we're going to be taking your entries to go see him. He's going to be playing at the Grey Eagle on August 13th, okay? So we just gave away 2 pairs of Blue Rodeo tickets. We have 2 pairs of tickets to give away to Joe Coy, and he's going to be playing there on August 13th. Head over to our Sun Country page, Sun Country Seats page, at highriveronline.com for more.
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0: We have a scorching week ahead of us. Environment Canada issued another yellow warning for heat today. Sunny and 30 today, overnight low down to 12. 30 again tomorrow, Wednesday, and Thursday, and up to a sizzling 32 by Friday and 34 by Saturday.

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0: Brody, Man Without a Woman. 99.7 Sun Country and the Tyrecraft Morning Show is what you're listening to. Good morning. I hope you're having a good Monday. I hope you didn't get a sunburn over the weekend. And make sure you got plenty of water and are looking after the pets and the kids this week. Highs in the 30s all week, right through the weekend. Ooh, I'm going on holidays next week. Looking forward to that. Absolutely. And I'll be cooling off probably in the Highwood here, there, or everywhere. Just be careful out there in the Highwood. We have some good safety tips, courtesy of the fire chief here in town, Steve Dabien. And you know what? The river has changed course over the last couple of weeks. So there are definitely some danger zones out there. And you know what happens every time it changes course? There's going to be some debris and dead wood and logs underneath that you just can't see. And that is when it gets super dangerous out there. So be extra, extra cautious. We have some awesome tips from on our website, highriveronline.com.
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0: 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CFXO is a proud part of Golden West, connecting communities. 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
1: Good morning, I'm Kevin Wallace. We're under another yellow warning for heat today. Read more on our weather page. The High River Fire Department is reminding you to use caution around local waterways when trying to cool off this summer. Fire Chief and Director of Emergency Management, Steve Dabien, says enjoy the river, but respect it.
2: The Highwood River is one of our community's greatest natural assets that we have, but it can be unpredictable and unforgiving.
1: Anyone heading to the river is urged to check current conditions, let someone know their plans, wear a properly fitted life jacket, and closely supervise children. A local vet emergency clinic in Okotoks is trying to hang on. Despite SAVE's planned closure next month, a group of local veterinary workers is hoping to keep it open. Practice manager Cheryl Brown says the group wants to open an independent 24-hour emergency and urgent care clinic.
3: Everyone knows that when their pets get lost, they're probably at SAVE. And, you know, it's so valuable. We don't.

0: want people to have to drive all the way to Calgary.
1: The group is now looking for investors, legal support, and a location. A street hockey tournament in Taber has raised more than $145,000 to rebuild the town's community center. The two-day street hockey tournament in March transformed local streets and public spaces into hockey rinks, bringing the community together. The event came after an explosion at the Taber Community Center last December. And drivers in High River should expect temporary traffic disruptions today as Fortis Alberta crews complete power pole repairs and replacements. Work's taking place from 8:30 a.m. until 3:30 p.m. on 2nd Avenue Southeast, east of the canal, with alternating one-way traffic in effect. Flaggers will be on site directing vehicles through the construction zone. Pedestrians will also be detoured to the pathway on the north side of 2nd Avenue Northeast, with an alternate route available through Sunshine Place and Sunshine Lake. In other news, wildfires near Clinton, B.C. have merged, creating a fire stretching nearly 670 square kilometers. Town folk were ordered to evacuate on Friday. Wildfires in Spain and France have led to over 250,000 people being evacuated. And charges have been laid against two hikers in Banff for having their dog off-leash during a grizzly bear encounter captured on video. It happened on July 10th on Taylor Lake Trail.
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1: High River's Jason Glass made it to the Final Four in yesterday's Battle of the Foothills Chuck Wagon Championship. However, he wasn't able to take the win as Chad Fike ripped through the finish line with the top time and the championship. Chance Benzmiller placed second, with Glass coming in third and Luke Tournier in fourth. Turning to baseball, the Toronto Blue Jays lost their third straight series since the All-Star break. After a hopeful 6-0 win on Saturday, the Jays were dumped 6-1 by the Boston Red Sox yesterday. In the WCBL, the Okotoks Dogs faced the Brooks Bombers three times over the weekend and came away with a 2-1 series win. In the CFL, the Calgary Stampeders stomped on the Winnipeg Blue Bombers 52-30 on Friday. And in the CPL, the Calgary FC lost 1-0 to Vancouver FC on Friday.
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1: Environment Canada issued another yellow warning for heat today, with a high of 30 expected and an overnight low of 12. 30 expected again tomorrow and Wednesday and Thursday, with a high of 32 on Friday and up to 34 by Saturday. And to see the full 7-day forecast and to read more on these stories, just go to our website, highriveronline.com. 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

It's officially the season of sunscreen and ice cream, and we're diving right in. 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

0: Lou Ernst, Tyler Joe Miller, and there were a few folks feeling that on Saturday night at the Cab out at the High River Ag Grounds for the Battle of the Foothills. Man, what an awesome 4 days we had. We were treated to some world-class chucks. Just outstanding. And we're going back to the rodeo. Blue Rodeo, that is. Yeah, we gave away two pairs of tickets to Blue Rodeo. They're going to be playing on Tuesday, August 4th, next week at the Grey Eagle. So Yvonne Whalen won a pair, and so did Sheldon Wiseman. Now head over to highriveronline.com and enter to win some Joe Coy tickets. He's a comedian. He's going to be playing there August 13th.
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0: We have a scorching week ahead of us. Environment Canada issued another yellow warning for heat today. Sunny and 30 today, overnight low down to 12, 30 again tomorrow, Wednesday, and Thursday, and up to a sizzling 32 by Friday and 34 by Saturday. And to see the full 7-day forecast, just go to our weather page at highriveronline.com. 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

0: That's a brand new one from Cameron Whitcomb right here on 99.7 Sun Country, Kingdom of Fear. He's quite the talented young Canadian, doing really well these days. Hey, Records from Home is celebrating summer holiday songs this week. We kicked it off with James Barker Band's Lawn Chair Lazy. You know what? I love doing that. Throwing the lawn chair right in the river and just soaking it up. It's the best way to do it. Just make sure you don't take one of your good ones when you're doing that, because they always seem to break. Yeah, just is what it is. But hey, take it easy out there. If you go tubing and all those kind of things, just extra caution out there. But yeah, we're going to be dipping our toes in the water with Zach Brown Band tomorrow morning at 7:20.
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6: We have a scorching week ahead of us. Environment Canada issued another yellow warning for heat today. Sunny and 30 today, overnight low down to 12. 30 again tomorrow, Wednesday, and Thursday, and up to a sizzling 32 by Friday and 34 by Saturday. And to see the full 7-day forecast, just go to our weather page at highriveronline.com. 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

0: Nothing but summer. Dallas Smith, talk about the heat wave. Woo! I don't like the heat. It kills me. Not a big fan, honestly, at all. 22 would be perfect for me. Maybe 23. That is just right for this little bear. Just saying. Hey, moving that out with Landmark Cinemas. Returns on Wednesday, Thursday, and Friday. And we're keeping to the summer holiday theme like we have with Records from Home. So we got some absolute classics for camping and whatnot. And John Candy features prominently in some of them. There's my big tip of the day. All right, have a good one. We'll play it coming up on Wednesday at 7:40 for the first time.
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2: We're under another yellow warning for heat. See more on our weather page. I'm Kevin Wallace with your morning news. Team of employees at an Okotoks emergency vet clinic are hoping to keep it open. After the clinic, SAVE, announced its closing at the end of August, staff have started working toward opening a new independent facility.
3: So it just basically is going to take time, but we are open to have conversations with people. People can reach out if they're interested, they want to know more, they want to invest, they have a location idea, anything like that.
2: No location or opening date has yet been confirmed. Anyone heading to the Highwood River this week to cool off is reminded to take safety precautions before heading out. High River Fire Chief and Director of Emergency Management, Steve Debian, says some areas of the river have naturally changed course.
4: Some of the channels that residents have known for years are now dry. Well, a new channel has formed. And these new channel that has been formed contains hidden hazards.
2: You're reminded to check conditions, wear a life jacket, supervise children, and respect closure notices. The street hockey tournament in Taber has raised more than $145,000 to support the rebuild of the town's community center. The two-day tournament in March brought the community together. Funds were raised through donations and event revenue, with all the proceeds going towards rebuilding the facility. Fundraising event follows an explosion in December, which significantly damaged the arena. And expect some temporary traffic disruptions if you're traveling through Southeast High River today. Fortis Alberta crews are repairing and replacing power poles on 2nd Avenue Southeast, east of the canal, between 8:30 and 3:30. While work's underway, alternating one-way traffic will be in effect, with flaggers directing vehicles through the work zone. In other news, wildfires near Clinton, B.C. have merged into one massive blaze, now covering nearly 670 square kilometers. Residents were ordered to evacuate Friday. Wildfires in Spain and France have forced more than 250,000 people to evacuate. And one person is dead, and more than two dozen others were injured after a driver plowed into an LGBTQ plus parade in Berlin. Police shot and killed the suspect.
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2: High River's Jason Glass made it to the Final Four at yesterday's Battle of the Foothills Chuckwagon Championship, but came up just short of the title. Chad Fike crossed the line with the fastest time to claim the championship. Chance Benz-Miller finished second. Glass was

0: third, and Luke Tournier placed fourth. Turning to baseball, the Toronto Blue Jays have now dropped three straight series since the All-Star break. After a 6-0 win on Saturday, they wrapped up the weekend with a 6-1 loss to the Boston Red Sox. In the WCBL, the Okotoks Dogs took 2-3 from the Brooks Bombers over the weekend. In the CFL, the Calgary Stampeders rolled over the Winnipeg Blue Bombers 52-30 on Friday. And in the CPL, Calgary FC fell 1-0 to Vancouver FC on Friday.
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0: Environment Canada issued another yellow warning for heat today with a high of 30 expected and an overnight low of 12. 30 expected again tomorrow and Wednesday and Thursday with a high of 32 on Friday and up to 34 by Saturday. And to see the full 7-day forecast and to read more on these stories, just go to our website, highriveronline.com. 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

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Here's Gone Country and Alan Jackson. 99.7 Sun Country, the Tire Craft Morning Show. Good morning, I'm Kevin Wall.

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1: We have a scorching week ahead of us. Environment Canada issued another yellow warning for heat today. Sunny and 30 today, overnight low down to 12. 30 again tomorrow, Wednesday, and Thursday, and up to a sizzling 32 by Friday and 34 by Saturday. And to see the full 7-day forecast, just go to our weather page at highriveronline.com. 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
7: We have a scorching week ahead of us. Environment Canada issued another yellow warning for heat today. Sunny and 30 today, overnight low down to 12. 30 again tomorrow, Wednesday, and Thursday, and up to a sizzling 32 by Friday and 34 by Saturday. And to see the full 7-day forecast, just go to our weather page at highriveronline.com. 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

0: Dean Brody, people know you by your first name, and you can't get away with anything in a small town, whether you want to or not. It's just how it rolls. Yep, and you know what? It's come full circle. For me, I see some kids doing some things. I'm like, hey, I know your dad. I got to be calling him. That doesn't look safe. I don't know what happened. You know, you become a dad, and things you just start becoming your dad, your grandpa, and everything rolled into one. Anyway, I'm still learning to deal with it. I'm only 56. That's how it rolls. Hey, the weekly top three returns tomorrow at 8:40. Your chance to win bragging rights. Yeah, the bragging rights buckle is on the line. Emma Hall nailed it last Tuesday at 8:40. 1987 was the right year. So we're going to be playing the weekly top three tomorrow morning at 8:40. Your chance to win that bragging rights buckle and as well as a movie night out pass with Landmark Cinemas.
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1: Good morning. I'm Kevin Wallace. We're under another yellow warning for heat today. Read more on our weather page. The High River Fire Department is reminding you to use caution around local waterways when trying to cool off this summer. Fire Chief and Director of Emergency Management Steve Dabien says, enjoy the river, but respect it.
2: The Highwood River is one of our community's greatest natural assets that we have, but it can be unpredictable and unforgiving.
1: Anyone heading to the river is urged to check current conditions, let someone know their plans, wear a properly fitted life jacket, and closely supervise children. Local vet emergency clinic in Okotoks is trying to hang on. Despite SAVE's planned closure next month, a group of local veterinary workers is hoping to keep it open. Practice manager Cheryl Brown says the group wants to open an independent 24-hour emergency and urgent care clinic.
3: Everyone knows that when their pets get lost, they're probably at SAVE. And, you know, it's so valuable. We don't want people to have to drive all the way to Calgary.
1: The group is now looking for investors, legal support, and a location. A street hockey tournament in Taber has raised more than $145,000 to rebuild the town's community center. The two-day street hockey tournament in March transformed local streets and public spaces into hockey rinks, bringing the community together. The event came after an explosion at the Taber Community Center last December. And drivers in High River should expect temporary traffic disruptions today as Fortis Alberta crews complete power pole repairs and replacements. Work's taking place from 8:30 a.m. until 3:30 p.m. on 2nd Avenue Southeast, east of the canal, with alternating one-way traffic in effect. Flaggers will be on site directing vehicles through the construction zone. Pedestrians will also be detoured to the pathway on the north side of 2nd Avenue Northeast with an alternate route available through Sunshine Place and Sunshine Lake. In other news, wildfires near Clinton, B.C. have merged, creating a fire stretching nearly 670 square kilometers. Town folk were ordered to evacuate on Friday. Wildfires in Spain and France have led to over 250,000 people being evacuated. And charges have been laid against two hikers in Banff for having their dog off-leash during a grizzly bear encounter captured on video. It happened on July 10th on Taylor Lake Trail.
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0: some glass, made it to the Final Four in yesterday's Battle of the Foothills Chuck Wagon Championship. However, he wasn't able to take the win as Chad Fike ripped through the finish line with the top time and the championship. Chance Benzmiller placed second, with Glass coming in third and Luke Tournier in fourth. Turning to baseball, the Toronto Blue Jays lost their third straight series since the All-Star break. After a hopeful 6-0 win on Saturday, the Jays were dumped 6-1 by the Boston Red Sox yesterday. In the WCBL, the Okotoks Dogs faced the Brooks Bombers three times over the weekend and came away with a 2-1 series win. In the CFL, the Calgary Stampeders stomped on the Winnipeg Blue Bombers 52-30 on Friday. And in the CPL, the Calgary FC lost 1-0 to Vancouver FC on Friday.
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0: Environment Canada issued another yellow warning for heat today, with a high of 30 expected and an overnight low of 12. 30 expected again tomorrow and Wednesday and Thursday, with a high of 32 on Friday and up to 34 by Saturday. And to see the full 7-day forecast and to read more on these stories, just go to our website, highriveronline.com. 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

Daniil Arts, Don't Ruin Flowers. And here's Eric Church. He's a huge fan of Bruce Springsteen. I think Eric Church and Bruce Springsteen's politics differ, though. I wonder what he thinks about things these days. Anyway, you know what? He's just cool as heck. He's got those glasses I'll take any day of the week. You're going to need your shades this week for sure.

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16: We have a scorching week ahead of us. Environment Canada issued another yellow warning for heat today. Sunny and 30 today, overnight low down to 12, 30 again tomorrow, Wednesday, and Thursday, and up to a sizzling 32 by Friday and 34 by Saturday. And to see the full 7-day forecast, just go to our weather page at highriveronline.com. 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
7: We have a scorching week ahead of us. Environment Canada issued another yellow warning for heat today. Sunny and 30 today, overnight low down to 12. 30 again tomorrow, Wednesday, and Thursday, and up to a sizzling 32 by Friday and 34 by Saturday. And to see the full 7-day forecast, just go to our weather page at highriveronline.com. 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

0: baby, I'm in trouble.
1: You're going to be in trouble if you don't take a lot of water with you, sunscreen, a hat, and maybe some bug spray. Although, you know what? Mosquitoes, I don't really notice them too much these days, especially with the nice little breeze out there. But always good idea. We are under a yellow heat warning and, yeah, highs of 30 all week until Friday when it cranks up to 32. 32 on Friday and 34 on Saturday. Yugga, yugga. That is hot, heady. Heading into the August log weekend, though. Start making those plans now.
2: As usual, it's been an interesting year weather-wise across the prairies for producers protecting their crops and the insects that call them dinner. Dr. Megan Van Koski, entomologist with Agriculture and Agri-Food Canada, said this variation of conditions makes it difficult to pin down the pests.
3: Yeah, the variability makes it quite difficult to talk in terms of large trends or what we might be seeing across the whole of the prairie region. So we're definitely seeing some differences kind of north to south in terms of temperatures and conditions and developments, but we're also seeing it a little bit east to west where it's been pretty dry and cool in the Peace River region. And so some of the insect development is quite slow there compared to other parts of the prairies where even though it's been wetter, it has recently been hotter.
2: Though warmer temps have helped crop development, Van Koski recommends staying vigilant with scouting to help ensure the bugs won't bite your profits. For Golden West, I'm Dylan Fiesel.
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2: 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We're celebrating summer vacation songs on Records from Home this week at 7:20. We have a hot week of weather this week as well, all in the high 30s. Take it easy. We're also celebrating the heat on Movies Night Out with Landmark Cinemas Wednesday through Friday. And we gave away tickets to Blue Rodeo today, too. And next week, we're giving away two pairs of tickets to comedian Joe Coy at the Grey Eagle Resort and Casino. 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
2: 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With your local news, I'm Emily Rogers. A heat warning for the region remains in effect as daytime highs range from 30 to 34 degrees this week. Environment Canada says to watch for signs of heat-related illness, including heat exhaustion and heat stroke. Symptoms include a high body temperature, lack of sweating, confusion, fainting, and unconsciousness. During the heat wave, you should also drink plenty of water, take frequent breaks from the heat, reschedule outdoor activities, and ensure vehicles are empty before leaving them. My City Care Okotoks is once again asking the community to help local students start the school year off right. The annual Stuff the Bus campaign has started collecting school supplies for families who could use a little extra support before classes resume. Donations will be accepted until August 17th. A list of donation locations is available on our website. Despite SAVE's planned closure next month, a group of local veterinary workers is hoping to keep emergency pet care in Okotoks. Practice manager Cheryl Brown says the group wants to open an independent 24-hour emergency and urgent care clinic.
3: Everyone knows that when their pets get lost, they're probably at SAVE. And, you know, it's so valuable. We don't want people to have to drive all the way to Calgary.
2: The group is now looking for investors, legal support, and a location. And Vulcan once again welcomes Star Trek fans from across Alberta for its annual Vulcan celebration. Dyer Shear Peters says he made the trip from Calgary for the annual festival.
4: Having a locally made convention that is specifically for Star Trek, it helps unite fans, and especially with it being so close to home, it makes it more tangible for us to go there and actually be ourselves and enjoy Star Trek.
2: The three-day event wrapped up on Sunday with its annual Trekkie Brekkie. To read more on these stories, visit highriveronline.com or download the app. And in other news, Elections Alberta has declared an Alberta independence petition successful, but the process remains on hold while a court appeal is underway. Alberta Premier Danielle Smith told her weekend call-in show that she doesn't plan to retaliate against U.S. President Donald Trump's threat of a 50% tariff on Canadian goods with an alcohol ban. And federal and provincial governments are investing $52 million into upgrades at Calgary's Olympic Oval.
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2: High River's Jason Glass made it to the Final Four in yesterday's Battle of the Foothills Chuckwagon Championship. However, he wasn't able to take the win as Chad Fike ripped through the finish line with the top time and the championship. Chance Benz-Miller placed second, with Glass coming in third. Turning to baseball, the Toronto Blue Jays open a three-game set against the Washington Nationals today at 4:45. And in the WCBL, the Okotoks Dogs faced the Brooks Bombers three times over the weekend and came away with a 2-1 series win. The Dogs are back on the mound on Wednesday when they host the Lethbridge Bulls.
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2: A heat warning is in effect for the foothills. There's a mix of sun and cloud this afternoon with highs of 30. There's clear skies this evening with a low of 13. And there's sun for the week with highs of 30, getting up to 32 by the end of the week.
0: 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If it's happening in the foothills, we're on our way. 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

0: don't we? I'm Sharon Church. We are in the last week of July. How did that happen? Why does February feel like 56 days long and then July feels like 2 weeks tops? If I see any leaves turning red before the end of August, so help me. But we do need to at least think about the fall. If you're planning on registering your kids for activities, now is the time to do it. Or maybe I'm already late. I'm probably late. Lots of activities fill up fast and there are deadlines, which I'm probably past. If you're like a fly by the seat of your pants type parent, kind of like me, I hope this reminder finds you well.
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10: A heat warning has been issued for the foothills. There's a mix of sun and cloud with highs of 30. This evening is looking clear with a low of 13. And the rest of the week is sunny with highs around 30 and temperatures climbing to 32 by the end of the week. For the full 7-day forecast, visit highriveronline.com. 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

0: is back in the saddle. 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
8: A heat warning is in effect for the foothills. There's a mix of sun and cloud this afternoon with highs of 30. There's clear skies this evening with a low of 13. And there's sun for the week with highs of 30, getting up to 32 by the end of the week. For the full 7-day forecast, visit highriveronline.com. 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

0: times comes a prenup. Did you get a prenup when you got married? A prenup, a prenuptial agreement. Who gets to keep what when I do turns into I don't? No prenup here. One of the perks of getting married when you're young and poor, you don't need one. The only thing of value I had coming into this marriage was the complete DVD box set of Friends, which Cam assured me he would never fight me on. What about a pet prenup? More people are getting married later in life and they're bringing their own pets into the relationship. Pet prenups, they're becoming a thing. According to an online prenup company, 2/3 of their clients have a pet at the time they're writing their prenup. And of those, 1/3 include the pet in the agreement. Because you got to get that pet prenup unless you want to be fighting over Fido.
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3: 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With your local news, I'm Emily Rogers. The heat warning for Foothills County, Vulcan County, the MD of Willow Creek, and Siksika Nation remains in effect this week as daytime highs range from 30 to 34 degrees. Environment Canada says residents and visitors should take precautions to protect themselves. Officials say to reschedule outdoor activities to cooler times of the day, take frequent breaks from the heat, drink plenty of water, and check vehicles before leaving for children and pets. A team of employees at SAVE isn't giving up on emergency veterinary care in Okotoks. After the clinic announced it will close at the end of August, staff have started working together toward opening a new independent facility.
4: So it just basically is going to take time, but we are open to have conversations with people. People can reach out if they're interested. They want to know more. They want to invest. They have a location idea, anything like that.
3: No location or opening date has been confirmed yet. It's time to help local students get ready for back to school. The annual Stuff the Bus campaign has begun. My City Care Okotoks is looking for donations of backpacks and school supplies, with items like rulers, Sharpies, and erasers especially needed this year. Filled backpacks will be distributed to local families later next month. And the town of Vulcan continues to live long and prosper. The town's annual Star Trek convention returned over the weekend, drawing tourists from across the province. Calgary's Sierra Langford says one of the best parts of Vulcan is meeting people who share her love of the franchise.
5: For me, growing up, I was into Star Trek. So for me, going first year, meeting all these people with the same similar interests, it was refreshing. It's not just like a community. It felt like one big, large family.
3: Vulcan is set to return for its 34th edition next July. To read more on these stories, visit highriveronline.com or download the app. And in other news, an Alberta independence petition has met the required signature threshold. However, Elections Alberta says further steps are stayed pending direction from the Court of Appeal. On her weekend call-in show, Alberta Premier Danielle Smith said she doesn't plan to retaliate against U.S. President Donald Trump's threat of a 50% tariff on Canadian goods with an alcohol ban. And the Gordie Howe International Bridge officially opened today.
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3: High River's Jason Glass made it to the Final Four at yesterday's Battle of the Foothills Chuckwagon Championship, but came up just short of the title. Chad Fike crossed the line with the fastest time to claim the championship. Chance Benzmiller finished second, with Glass coming in third. In the MLB, the Toronto Blue Jays begin a three-game series against the Washington Nationals today. The first pitch flies at 4:45. And in local baseball, the Okotoks Dogs earned a series victory over the Brooks Bombers this weekend, winning two of three games. The Dogs have a few days off, but are back in action Wednesday night when they welcome the Lethbridge Bulls to Cement Stadium.
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3: A heat warning is in effect for the foothills. There's a mix of sun and cloud this afternoon with highs of 30. There's clear skies this evening with a low of 13. And there's sun for the week with highs of 30, getting up to 32 by the end of the week.
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2: A heat warning has been issued for the foothills. There's a mix of sun and cloud with highs of 30. This evening is looking clear with a low of 13. And the rest of the week is sunny with highs around 30 and temperatures climbing to 32 by the end of the week. For the full 7-day forecast, visit highriveronline.com. 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
6: High River Online weather.
7: A heat warning is in effect for the foothills. There's a mix of sun and cloud this afternoon with highs of 30. There's clear skies this evening with a low of 13. And there's sun for the week with highs of 30, getting up to 32 by the end of the week. For the full 7-day forecast, visit highriveronline.com. 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

0: Hoochie. Hey, I'm Sharon Church, and it's now time for your Sorta Sports Report. 7 days until the Major League Baseball trade deadline. Apparently, Toronto doesn't even have a sniff at getting into the playoffs this year. They're going to lose some talented players to trades in the week. The Jays have won two of their last four games. That's good, right? They play again tonight. Here's a question, though. If they're not going to make the playoffs, what... We still watch, right? Oh, yes, of course. Of course we do. We cheer them on. They're in a new series against the Washington Nationals.
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7: 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We're celebrating summer vacation songs on Records from Home this week at 7:20. We have a hot week of weather this week as well, all in the high 30s. Take it easy. We're also celebrating the heat on Movies Night Out with Landmark Cinemas Wednesday through Friday. And we gave away tickets to Blue Rodeo today, too. And next week, we're giving away 2 pairs of tickets to comedian Joe Coy at the Grey Eagle Resort and Casino. 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
3: 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With your local news, I'm Emily Rogers. A heat warning for the region remains in effect as daytime highs range from 30 to 34 degrees this week. Environment Canada says to watch for signs of heat-related illness, including heat exhaustion and heat stroke. Symptoms include a

0: high body temperature, lack of sweating, confusion, fainting, and unconsciousness. During the heat wave, you should also drink plenty of water, take frequent breaks from the heat, reschedule outdoor activities, and ensure vehicles are empty before leaving them. My City Care Okotoks is once again asking the community to help local students start the school year off right. The annual Stuff the Bus campaign has started collecting school supplies for families who could use a little extra support before classes resume. Donations will be accepted until August 17th. A list of donation locations is available on our website. Despite SAVE's planned closure next month, a group of local veterinary workers is hoping to keep emergency pet care in Okotoks. Practice manager Cheryl Brown says the group wants to open an independent 24-hour emergency and urgent care clinic.
1: Everyone knows that when their pets get lost, they're probably at SAVE. And, you know, it's so valuable. We don't want people to have to drive all the way to Calgary.
0: The group is now looking for investors, legal support, and a location. And Vulcan once again welcomes Star Trek fans from across Alberta for its annual Vulcan celebration. Dyer Shear Peters says he made the trip from Calgary for the annual festival.
2: Having a locally made convention that is specifically for Star Trek, it helps unite fans, and especially with it being so close to home, it makes it more tangible for us to go there and actually be ourselves and enjoy Star Trek.
0: The three-day event wrapped up on Sunday with its annual Trekkie Brekkie. To read more on these stories, visit highriveronline.com or download the app. And in other news, Elections Alberta has declared an Alberta independence petition successful, but the process remains on hold while a court appeal is underway. Alberta Premier Danielle Smith told her weekend call-in show that she doesn't plan to retaliate against U.S. President Donald Trump's threat of a 50% tariff on Canadian goods with an alcohol ban. And federal and provincial governments are investing $52 million into upgrades at Calgary's Olympic Oval.
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0: High River's Jason Glass made it to the Final Four in yesterday's Battle of the Foothills Chuckwagon Championship. However, he wasn't able to take the win as Chad Fike ripped through the finish line with the top time and the championship. Chan Spence-Miller placed second, with Glass coming in third. Turning to baseball, the Toronto Blue Jays open a three-game set against the Washington Nationals today at 4:45. And in the WCBL, the Okotoks Dogs faced the Brooks Bombers three times over the weekend and came away with a 2-1 series win. The Dogs are back on the mound on Wednesday when they host the Lethbridge Bulls.
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0: A heat warning is in effect for the foothills. There's a mix of sun and cloud this afternoon with highs of 30. There's clear skies this evening with a low of 13. And there's sun for the week with highs of 30, getting up to 32 by the end of the week.
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Josh Stumpf, Johnny Walker back to me on the home stretch. I'm Candace Johnson. The home stretch brought to you by Urban's Tack and Western Wear. How was the weekend? It's going to be a hot week again. Highs around 25 to 30 and nothing but sunshine. Here's Jody Messina, Lesson in Leaving. Somebody.

0: Jason Aldean, don't tell on me on the home stretch. It's Candace Johnson. If you look up to the night sky this week, there is plenty to see and some of that smoke blowing out. So maybe you will be able to enjoy first the strawberry full moon. That's happening on Wednesday night. And did you know that there are two meteor showers this week? They overlap. And the peak days for seeing this meteor shower, July 31st and July 30th. And then, of course, the full moon is on Wednesday, so that might make it a little more difficult to see things, but still a good reason to sit outside, put on a little bug spray, and stare at the stars.
1: It's the season of sunscreen and ice cream, and we're diving right in. 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
1: High River Online weather.
12: A heat warning has been issued for the foothills. There's a mix of sun and cloud with highs of 30. This evening is looking clear with a low of 13. And the rest of the week is sunny with highs around 30 and temperatures climbing to 32 by the end of the week. For the full 7-day forecast, visit highriveronline.com. 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

0: Shelton, Texas on the home stretch. I'm Candace Johnson. This morning you heard it, that DuckDuckGoose queued a text, and now it's time to head to the phone lines to get a qualifier.
1: Hello.
0: Hi, is this Corinne or Corrine?
1: It's Corinne. How are you?
0: Corinne, I'm good. It's Candace calling from the radio station.
1: Oh, hi.
0: How was your weekend? Did you get some cleaning done or some gardening in this nice weather?
1: Well, you know what? I just moved into a condo and I got everything done that I needed that didn't involve yard work.
0: That's awesome. Does this condo come with a parking spot?
1: It does.
0: Okay, good. Because you might need that parking spot because you texted in the word Jeep this morning and you are officially qualified to win that 2026 Jeep Cherokee Limited Hybrid from your Alberta Jeep dealers.
1: Oh my gosh. Could you ask me what I was doing when you called me and I'll tell you?
0: Oh, sure.
1: I was looking for vehicles online.
0: Baloney. You're looking for cars online as
1: honest
0: I called
1: to
0: you?
1: God. Honest to God.
0: I'm telling you, Corinne, this is some sort of manifestation. I think, I have no control over who wins this, but if you win it at the end of the summer, you better remind me about this conversation we had.
1: I completely, well, matter of fact, I'm not even going to look to buy one till September.
0: Perfect. I love it, Corinne. Congratulations. You're qualified, and we're going to give you a pair of Callaway Park tickets.
1: Oh, my gosh. Thank you so much. My grandson will love it.
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7: A heat warning is in effect for the foothills. There's a mix of sun and cloud this afternoon with highs of 30. There's clear skies this evening with a low of 13. And there's sun for the week with highs of 30, getting up to 32 by the end of the week. For the full 7-day forecast, visit highriveronline.com. 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

0: 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I'm Candace Johnson. A street hockey tournament raised over $145,000 for the Tabor Community Center rebuild. 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
1: 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We're celebrating summer vacation songs on Records from Home this week at 7:20. We have a hot week of weather this week as well, all in the high 30s. Take it easy. We're also celebrating the heat on Movies Night Out with Landmark Cinemas Wednesday through Friday. And we gave away tickets to Blue Rodeo today, too. And next week, we're giving away two pairs of tickets to comedian Joe Coy at the Grey Eagle Resort and Casino. 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
1: 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With your local news, I'm Emily Rogers. The heat warning for Foothills County, Vulcan County, the MD of Willow Creek, and Siksika Nation remains in effect this week as daytime highs range from 30 to 34 degrees. Environment Canada says residents and visitors should take precautions to protect themselves. Officials say to reschedule outdoor activities to cooler times of the day, take frequent breaks from the heat, drink plenty of water, and check vehicles before leaving for children and pets. A team of employees at SAVE isn't giving up on emergency veterinary care in Okotoks. After the clinic announced it will close at the end of August, staff have started working together toward opening a new independent facility.
2: So it just basically is going to take time, but we are open to have conversations with people. People can reach out if they're interested, they want to know more, they want to invest, they have a location idea, anything like that.
1: No location or opening date has been confirmed yet. It's time to help local students get ready for back to school. The annual Stuff the Bus campaign has begun. My City Care Okotoks is looking for donations of backpacks and school supplies, with items like rulers, Sharpies, and erasers especially needed this year. Filled backpacks will be distributed to local families later next month. And the town of Vulcan continues to live long and prosper. The town's annual Star Trek convention returned over the weekend, drawing tourists from across the province. Calgary's Sierra Langford says one of the best parts of Vulcan is meeting people who share her love of the franchise.
3: For me, growing up, I was into Star Trek. So for me, going first year, meeting all these people with the same similar interests was refreshing. It's not just like a community. It felt like one big, large family.
1: Vulcan is set to return for its 34th edition next July. To read more on these stories, visit highriveronline.com or download the app. And in other news, an Alberta independence petition has met the required signature threshold. However, Elections Alberta says further steps are stayed pending direction from the Court of Appeal. On her weekend call-in show, Alberta Premier Danielle Smith said she doesn't plan to retaliate against U.S. President Donald Trump's threat of a 50% tariff on Canadian goods with an alcohol ban. And the Gordie Howe International Bridge officially opened today.
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1: High River's Jason Glass made it to the Final Four at yesterday's Battle of the Foothills Chuckwagon Championship, but came up just short of the title. Chad Fike crossed the line with the fastest time to claim the championship. Chance Benzmiller finished second, with Glass coming in third. In the MLB, the Toronto Blue Jays begin a three-game series against the Washington Nationals today. The first pitch flies at 4:45. And in local baseball, the Okotoks Dogs earned a series victory over the Brooks Bombers this weekend, winning two of three games. The Dogs have a few days off, but are back in action Wednesday night when they welcome the Lethbridge Bulls to Cement Stadium.
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0: Crockett's. It's worth the drive.
1: A heat warning is in effect for the foothills. There's a mix of sun and cloud this afternoon with highs of 30. There's clear skies this evening with a low of 13. And there's sun for the week with highs of 30, getting up to 32 by the end of the week.
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Morgan Griffiths, just being me on the home stretch. It's Candace Johnson with you. Did you know today is your kid's favorite day? National Chicken Finger Day. 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

0: Luke Combs, Be By You on the home stretch, brought to you by Irvin's Tack and Western Wear. The only place you're going to find a shark in Alberta is in an aquarium. But it is Shark Week this week on the Discovery Channel. And today they're showing House of Sharks, which is a shark version of the HBO show House of Dragon. Then tomorrow night, this one my kiddo's going to love, and yours too if they love dinosaurs, Jurassic Sharks will air tomorrow. It's Shark Week this week on the Discovery Channel.
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2: High River Online weather.
3: A heat warning has been issued for the foothills. There's a mix of sun and cloud with highs of 30. This evening is looking clear with a low of 13. And the rest of the week is sunny with highs around 30 and temperatures climbing to 32 by the end of the week. For the full 7-day forecast, visit highriveronline.com. I'm Emily Rogers.
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Superman, keep it simple on the home stretch. Nothing was simple about Post Malone and Jelly Roll's show Saturday night at Edmonton's Commonwealth Stadium. It was canceled because of weather. Let's chat about it after Dean Brody, a man without a woman on the home stretch.

0: Jordan Davies, Ain't a Bad Life on the home stretch. I'm Candace Johnson. Well, things didn't go as planned this weekend in Edmonton for the Big Ass Stadium Tour. Of course, we were all excited. Post Malone, Jelly Roll, two shows at Edmonton's Commonwealth Stadium. Friday night show went off without a hitch, but Saturday was a different story. Here's Post Malone to tell you more.
1: Ladies and gentlemen, so there's lightning apparently very close. So I guess they're kicking me off the stage. And I suppose it's a weather delay. We're going to come back out here.
0: Unfortunately, they did not come back out. No, if you saw any videos from Saturday night, that storm that hit Edmonton was massive. And it included flooding. What's kind of funny is when Post Malone makes this announcement, the weather actually doesn't look that bad. And then he goes, just wait 20 minutes. They say it's coming in 20 minutes. And then the footage is absolutely incredible. So Post Malone had to cancel the Saturday night concert. Rumor has it, Post Malone is going to refund everyone's tickets himself. How cool is that?
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15: A heat warning is in effect for the foothills. There's a mix of sun and cloud this afternoon with highs of 30. There's clear skies this evening with a low of 13. And there's sun for the week with highs of 30, getting up to 32 by the end of the week. For the full 7-day forecast, visit highriveronline.com. 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

0: Literally whatever it takes on the home stretch. I'm Candace Johnson. It's going to be another hot week in Alberta. Highs near and above 30, therefore a heat warning for Foothills County. 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
9: 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We're celebrating summer vacation songs on Records from Home this week at 7:20. We have a hot week of weather this week as well, all in the high 30s. Take it easy. We're also celebrating the heat on Movies Night Out with Landmark Cinemas Wednesday through Friday. And we gave away tickets to Blue Rodeo today, too. And next week, we're giving away two pairs of tickets to comedian Joe Coy at the Grey Eagle Resort and Casino. 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
1: 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With your local news, I'm Emily Rogers. A heat warning for the region remains in effect as daytime highs range from 30 to 34 degrees this week. Environment Canada says to watch for signs of heat-related illness, including heat exhaustion and heat stroke. Symptoms include a high body temperature, lack of sweating, confusion, fainting, and unconsciousness. During the heat wave, you should also drink plenty of water, take frequent breaks from the heat, reschedule outdoor activities, and ensure vehicles are empty before leaving them. MyCityCare Okotoks is once again asking the community to help local students start the school year off right. The annual Stuff the Bus campaign has started collecting school supplies for families who could use a little extra support before classes resume. Donations will be accepted until August 17th. A list of donation locations is available on our website. Despite SAVE's planned closure next month, a group of local veterinary workers is hoping to keep emergency pet care in Okotoks. Practice manager Cheryl Brown says the group wants to open an independent

0: 24-hour emergency and urgent care clinic.
1: Everyone knows that when their pets get lost, they're probably at SAVE. And, you know, it's so valuable. We don't want people to have to drive all the way to Calgary.
0: The group is now looking for investors, legal support, and a location. And Vulcan once again welcomes Star Trek fans from across Alberta for its annual Vulcan celebration. Dyer Shear-Peters says he made the trip from Calgary for the annual festival.
2: Having a locally made convention that is specifically for Star Trek, it helps unite the fans, and especially with it being so close to home, it makes it more tangible for us to go there and actually be ourselves and enjoy Star Trek.
0: The three-day event wrapped up on Sunday with its annual Trekkie Brekkie. To read more on these stories, visit highriveronline.com or download the app. And in other news, Elections Alberta has declared an Alberta independence petition successful, but the process remains on hold while a court appeal is underway. Alberta Premier Danielle Smith told her weekend call-in show that she doesn't plan to retaliate against U.S. President Donald Trump's threat of a 50% tariff on Canadian goods with an alcohol ban. And federal and provincial governments are investing $52 million into upgrades at Calgary's Olympic Oval.
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0: High River's Jason Glass made it to the Final Four in yesterday's Battle of the Foothills Chuckwagon Championship. However, he wasn't able to take the win as Chad Fike ripped through the finish line with the top time and the championship. Chance Benz-Miller placed second, with Glass coming in third. Turning to baseball, the Toronto Blue Jays open a three-game set against the Washington Nationals today at 4:45. And in the WCBL, the Okotoks Dogs faced the Brooks Bombers three times over the weekend and came away with a 2-1 series win. The Dogs are back on the mound on Wednesday when they host the Lethbridge Bulls.
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0: A heat warning is in effect for the foothills. There's clear skies this evening with a low of 13. And there's sun for the week with highs of 30, getting up to 32 by the end of the week.
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out. It'll sit right here on this land, and you could leave town a rich man. And he said, boys, whatever you're offering,

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I'm Candace Johnson. How about an Alberta Museum road trip this long weekend? If you've got a working AC in the car, this could be fun. Details after Toby Keith. Here's I Love This Bar.

0: Ride, ride, ride on the home stretch. It's Candace Johnson with you. It's a long weekend coming up. I know we're all counting down the days. And some Alberta museums, I mean, they're worth visiting. So maybe this weekend, if you don't have any big plans, how about a road trip? An Alberta museum road trip. First up, you got to go hit the world famous Gopher Hole Museum in Torrington, Alberta. That, of course, is by donation only. And once you've hit the Gopher Hole Museum, you can head to the Royal Tyrrell Museum in Drumheller. Yes, of course, home of the Albertosaurus and honestly, one of the most incredible museums in the world, not just in Alberta. And then finally, you can wrap things up at the Vulcan Trek Station. Go to Vulcan and take in this spaceship-inspired visitor center filled with memorabilia, displays, and themed exhibits. So, what do you think? An Alberta road trip this weekend? I'll make us a playlist.
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10: A heat warning has been issued for the foothills. This evening is looking clear with a low of 13. And the rest of the week is sunny with highs around 30 and temperatures climbing to 32 by the end of the week. For the full 7-day forecast, visit highriveronline.com. 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

0: Morgan Wallen, Lies, Lies, Lies on the home stretch. I'm Candace Johnson. This morning we played that Duck, Duck, You Cute a text. Of course, we're giving away a brand new Jeep at the end of the summer. And tell me you don't want cooling seats. Yes, they've got these new vented seats, so your butt isn't scorching hot when you get in the car on a hot day. That'd be useful this week. Let's head to the phone lines and get a qualifier. Hi, is this Corinne or Kareen?
1: It's Corinne. How are you?
0: Corinne, I'm good. It's Candace calling from the radio station.
1: Oh, hi.
0: How was your weekend? Did you get some cleaning done or some gardening in this nice weather?
1: Well, you know what? I just moved into a condo and I got everything done that I needed that didn't involve yard work.
0: That's awesome. Does this condo come with a parking spot?
1: It does.
0: Okay, good. Because you might need that parking spot because you texted in the word Jeep this morning and you are officially qualified to win that 2026 Jeep Cherokee Limited Hybrid from your Alberta Jeep dealers.
1: Oh my gosh. Could you ask me what I was doing when you called me and I'll tell you?
0: Oh, sure.
1: I was looking for vehicles online.
0: Baloney. You're looking for cars online as
1: honest
0: I called
1: to
0: you?
1: God. Honest to God.
0: I'm telling you, Corinne, this is some sort of manifestation. I think, I have no control over who wins this, but if you win it at the end of the summer, you better remind me about this conversation we had.
1: I completely, well, matter of fact, I'm not even going to look to buy one till September.
0: Perfect. I love it, Corinne. Congratulations. You're qualified, and we're going to give you a pair of Callaway Park tickets.
1: Oh, my gosh. Thank you so much. My grandson will love it.
2: Do you know what happened last night?
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2: Well, yes, but I'm talking about the accident.
3: Billy wet the bed again?
2: No, there was a crash on the highway.
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7: A heat warning is in effect for the foothills. There's clear skies this evening with a low of 13, and there's sun for the week with highs of 30, getting up to 32 by the end of the week. For the full 7-day forecast, visit highriveronline.com. 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
1: 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I'm Candace Johnson. Coming up the first week of August, next week already, August 4th and 5th. Whoa, look at that. Great Eagle Resort and Casino presents Blue Rodeo, and we've got a pair of tickets to give away. 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
2: A sell-off in crude oil spilled into the grains and oilseeds market, with the November canola futures contract dropping below $800 per ton on Monday. Bruce Burnett, the director of markets and weather for Glacier Farm Media, talks about the top factors impacting canola values, from the global oil prices to the ongoing conflicts in the Persian Gulf, Russia, and Ukraine.
3: Really, in terms of canola prices, a minor factor is probably going to be our production this year, because it looks like we'll have markets for our crop, very strong markets because of the vegetable oil prices being supported by that war in the Middle East. And that's largely derived from

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15: 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We're celebrating summer vacation songs on Records from Home this week at 7:20. We have a hot week of weather this week as well, all in the high 30s. Take it easy. We're also celebrating the heat on Movies Night Out with Landmark Cinemas Wednesday through Friday. And we gave away tickets to Blue Rodeo today, too. And next week, we're giving away two pairs of tickets to comedian Joe Coy at the Grey Eagle Resort and Casino. 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
1: 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With your local news, I'm Emily Rogers. The heat warning for Foothills County, Vulcan County, the MD of Willow Creek, and Siksika Nation remains in effect this week as daytime highs range from 30 to 34 degrees. Environment Canada says residents and visitors should take precautions to protect themselves. Officials say to reschedule outdoor activities to cooler times of the day, take frequent breaks from the heat, drink plenty of water, and check vehicles before leaving for children and pets. A team of employees at SAVE isn't giving up on emergency veterinary care in Okotoks. After the clinic announced it will close at the end of August, staff have started working together toward opening a new independent facility.
2: So it just basically is going to take time, but we are open to have conversations with people. People can reach out if they're interested, they want to know more, they want to invest, they have a location idea, anything like that.
1: No location or opening date has been confirmed yet. It's time to help local students get ready for back to school. The annual Stuff the Bus campaign has begun. My City Care Okotoks is looking for donations of backpacks and school supplies, with items like rulers, Sharpies, and erasers especially needed this year. Filled backpacks will be distributed to local families later next month. And the town of Vulcan continues to live long and prosper. The town's annual Star Trek convention returned over the weekend, drawing tourists from across the province. Calgary's Sierra Langford says one of the best parts of Vulcan is meeting people who share her love of the franchise.
3: For me, growing up, I was

0: into Star Trek. So for me, going first year, meeting all these people with the same similar interests, it was refreshing. It's not just like a community. It felt like one big, large family.
1: Volcan is set to return for its 34th edition next July. To read more on these stories, visit highriveronline.com or download the app. And in other news, an Alberta independence petition has met the required signature threshold. However, Elections Alberta says further steps are stayed pending direction from the Court of Appeal. On her weekend call-in show, Alberta Premier Danielle Smith said she doesn't plan to retaliate against U.S. President Donald Trump's threat of a 50% tariff on Canadian goods with an alcohol ban. And the Gordie Howe International Bridge officially opened today.
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1: High River's Jason Glass made it to the Final Four at yesterday's Battle of the Foothills Chuckwagon Championship, but came up just short of the title. Chad Fike crossed the line with the fastest time to claim the championship. Chance Benz-Miller finished second, with Glass coming in third. In the MLB, the Toronto Blue Jays begin a three-game series against the Washington Nationals today. The first pitch flies at 4:45. And in local baseball, the Okotoks Dogs earned a series victory over the Brooks Bombers this weekend, winning two of three games. The Dogs have a few days off, but are back in action Wednesday night when they welcome the Lethbridge Bulls to Cement Stadium.
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1: A heat warning is in effect for the foothills. There's clear skies this evening with a low of 13. And there's sun for the week with highs of 30, getting up to 32 by the end of the week.
2: Because sometimes the only thing holding it together is duct tape and a country song. 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

Sully Burroughs, Put It On Me on the home stretch. I'm Candace Johnson. Coming up, what's happening in entertainment? Ella Langley. Oh my God, she just tied a record held by Whitney Houston. What? Details coming up. What's happening in entertainment after George Strait, All My Exes?

0: She's in the know. Here's Candace with what's happening in entertainment. 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
1: Well, Choosin' Texas is number one on the Hot 100 for the 14th straight weekend, tying the record held by Whitney Houston. 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Not the country charts, the Hot 100. Well, K-pop Demon Hunters is the most watched movie on Netflix in the last 4 years.
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15: A heat warning has been issued for the foothills. This evening is looking clear with a low of 13. And the rest of the week is sunny with highs around 30 and temperatures climbing to 32 by the end of the week. For the full 7-day forecast, visit highriveronline.com. 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

Dean Brody, you've got the wrong guy on the home stretch. I'm Candace Johnson. A couple of shows this weekend in Edmonton. One had to be canceled. Saturday night, Post Malone and Jelly Roll. We're going to have those details for you. After Tennille Towns, here's Sunshine's Free on the home stretch.

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0: I Ain't Saying on the home stretch. I'm Candace Johnson. Well, things didn't go as planned this weekend in Edmonton for the Big Ass Stadium Tour. Of course, we were all excited. Post Malone, Jelly Roll, two shows at Edmonton's Commonwealth Stadium. Friday night show went off without a hitch, but Saturday was a different story. Here's Post Malone to tell you more.
1: Ladies and gentlemen, so there's lightning apparently very close. So I guess they're kicking me off the stage. And I suppose it's a weather delay. We're going to come back out here.
0: Unfortunately, they did not come back out. No, if you saw any videos from Saturday night, that storm that hit Edmonton was massive, and it included flooding. What's kind of funny is when Post Malone makes this announcement, the weather actually doesn't look that bad. And then he goes, just wait 20 minutes. They say it's coming in 20 minutes. And then the footage is absolutely incredible. So Post Malone had to cancel the Saturday night concert. Rumor has it, Post Malone is going to refund everyone's tickets himself. How cool is that?
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8: A heat warning is in effect for the foothills. There's clear skies this evening with a low of 13. And there's sun for the week with highs of 30, getting up to 32 by the end of the week. For the full 7-day forecast, visit highriveronline.com. 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

0: 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I'm Candace Johnson. 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
8: 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We're celebrating summer vacation songs on Records from Home this week at 7:20. We have a hot week of weather this week as well, all in the high 30s. Take it easy. We're also celebrating the heat on Movies Night Out with Landmark Cinemas Wednesday through Friday. And we gave away tickets to Blue Rodeo today, too. And next week, we're giving away two pairs of tickets to comedian Joe Coy at the Grey Eagle Resort and Casino. 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
1: 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A heat warning for the region remains in effect as daytime highs range from 30 to 34 degrees this week. Environment Canada says to watch for signs of heat-related illness, including heat exhaustion and heat stroke. Symptoms include a high body temperature.